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0: Crooked Halo with In Between Us, another brand new band added to the show for tonight. A couple of new ones. Those might be the only two. Maybe there's another one later. I'm not even sure at this point. Addison Haas right before then. Already forgot what I've been talking about so far. 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

Spirit Awake with Pandora's Box on Rock 108. I did sound for those guys at the Loft last night. It was a fun little band. Do sound for a bunch of cool guys as well. I've got a brand new one from Sordid. This is Distorted as a part of Noise from the Garage on Rock 108, kicking off your second hour.

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0: St. October with Morning Star. If you're in a band in the Midwest area or know of a band you think would be a great fit for the show, you can send me a message, Facebook, AlexRock108, or shoot me an email, alex@rock108.com. I'll get you all that sweet submission info right there. We've got time for a few more before we wrap things up for tonight. Eight Found Dead, Cobra Head Trip, and The Slow Retreat coming your way next.
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0: 3 days grace on Rock 108. It's Alex hanging out on your Sunday evening. Noise from the garage has passed. Waiting to see what, hopefully, that sweet day off has in store for us tomorrow. I hope it's full of a lot of nothing, a lot of grilling, a lot of hanging out and good times. But hey, if you are working, I feel for you. And how about some tunes to make up for it, huh? Power Man 5000, Drowning Pool, and AC/DC coming your way next.
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0: Godsmack with Awake, closing out my time with you guys for tonight. You can find me on the internets, Facebook, AlexRock108, Twitter and Instagram as Alex the Guy, never leaving it empty-handed. Got Everclear, Nirvana, Linkin Park, Stained, Cold, and much more coming your way to keep your night rolling steady. Have a great Memorial Day tomorrow. Throw some stuff on the grill for me, and I will see you guys all again next weekend. Peace out.
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0: I'll never forget the day I decided to go out for the football team. 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
1: You are not going to.
0: Then what you're
1: going to
0: do is turn onto Marcy
1: and
0: Avenue.
1: Just broke up
0: and go past the first three lights,
1: happy about
0: and then take
1: it.
0: The next left.
1: I don't really
0: then drive
1: think
0: five
1: she's
0: more
1: happy,
0: blocks,
1: but
0: and you should be
1: who
0: there.
1: Am I to judge, right?
0: Park
1: anyway,
0: on the right.
1: That's
0: I'll
1: what
0: see you
1: I heard
0: later
1: last
0: tonight.
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I'm Tori, your AI DJ and smoke show. 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

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I'm Tori, your AI pal. That was Words Are Worthless by Sleep Theory. 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

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That was All In Now by Dogstar. 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

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Good morning, it's your fake DJ, Tori. 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

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I'm Tori, your AI DJ and smoke show. That was Grow a Pair by Backhand Blue. 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

0: This is Agribusiness Matters on the Iowa Agribusiness Radio Network. I'm Mark Magnuson. On Tuesday, Agriculture Secretary Brooke Rollins provided updates on federal efforts to expand domestic fertilizer production. To increase fertilizer production capabilities, infrastructure improvements and upgrades are necessary, and the United States Army Corps of Engineers is involved in that process. We will hear more from War Department Assistant Secretary Adam Tell next.
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0: To increase fertilizer production capabilities, infrastructure improvements and upgrades are necessary, and the United States Army Corps of Engineers is involved in that process. War Department Assistant Secretary Adam Tell says speeding up the permitting timeline of fertilizer infrastructure projects is important to the expansion efforts.
6: We've used the Energy Executive Order to permit more than 1,000 energy-related facilities. We are taking that same effort and applying it now to fertilizer.
0: One of the infrastructure projects that has been fast-tracked is Louisiana's Blue Point Complex, says Tell.
6: This facility happens to be located on the Mississippi River, and there's a reason for that, and that's because the inland waterway system that we build and maintain enables the inputs for farmers all across America in the heartland to go into the system and then to have their products flow throughout the country into the world. And so we're going to continue a pace at that through building infrastructure.
0: That was War Department Assistant Secretary Adam Tell, who made his comments this week at an event at USDA headquarters in Washington, D.C. 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

0: minutes. It's still a Monday. It's Iggy Pop with Rock 108 leading us in with the morning show. Brian Marshall on this Memorial Day, taking it a little bit easier for you today. So no Brain Busters, sponsored by PuroClean of Cedar Rapids. But that does return tomorrow morning, 5:35 a.m. on the Rock 108 Facebook page. Frosty, do you got something for us today?
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3: Okay, today's weird. If you want to have a revolution in Argentina, it's your day. If you want to roll cheese down a hill in Gloucester, England, it's your day. Just take a wheel of cheese and chuck it down there. If your name is George, Enzo, or Cody, today's your day. Oh my God, why didn't I start with this? It is National Wine Day. Also, if you spill any, it's Towel Day. I'm in favor of towels. And today is Geek Pride Day, but you already knew that. And remembering those who fought for our freedom, enjoy your Memorial Day.
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Tim Montana's Break Me Down with Rock 108, which made its debut on a New Music Monday. Now, we're not rating on a scale of 1 to 5 today. No, we're going to take it easy today. Give you a couple of listens to some tracks we featured before, including this one out of Ocala, Florida. We've had Circle the Drain. Magnetic was huge for the band. Wage War's got a new one. We'll have it for you next.

0: 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See O'Johnos.
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2: A mostly dry and warm Memorial Day with some hot days ahead. A few showers and an isolated storm are possible today, followed by mostly sunny skies, a high of 85. Partly cloudy tonight, a low of 60. Partly cloudy skies on your Tuesday, a high of 87. Partly cloudy skies continue into tomorrow night with a low of 60. A slight chance of storms on Wednesday with a high in the mid to upper 80s. I'm TV9 meteorologist Camille Dinka with the Rock 108 Morning Show.
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4: This one from Wage War, the band wrapping up their U.S. tour at the end of this week. St. Petersburg, Florida at Janice Live with Orthodox and Never Tell. 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

wage war. It's called Blindfold on Rock 108. Now, normally doing the scale of 1 to 5 right now, but just getting another listen to Wage War's Blindfold here for you today on this Memorial Day. More tracks coming up that we've featured before on this program that maybe you didn't get the chance to hear it the last time, including Theory of a Dead Man and Blackstone Cherry's latest, Nirvana. 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

0: Papa Roach, Last Resort with Rock 108. You know, when you're driving a car, sometimes you have that last resort, especially at the Indy 500. Yesterday, the closest Indy 500 in history by a margin of 0.0233 seconds. And as someone who has been to the Indy 500, to have it be that close and you're in the stands, you don't have any idea what's going on until everybody starts roaring when you look at the big screens. It's just a wild scene. Congratulations to Felix Rosenquist, your winner of the Indy 500. 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

0: Seven Dust with Unbreakable on Rock 108. Memorial Day today, or if you were born before 1970, maybe you remember it as Decoration Day. The original title from 1868 to 1970, and didn't officially become Memorial Day until 1971. As someone who was born in 1980, I did not know it was Decoration Day. Do I? Did they mention that? Mr. Soderstrom, did you tell me this and I forgot? That's Memorial Day. A day of remembrance today for the brave men and women who died in service to our nation. Coming up for you, some Guns N' Roses, Skillet, and Green Day.
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Stone Sour's Bother with Rock 108. Brian Marshall. You know, it's Memorial Day and we're kind of running a little bit more of a laid-back show for you today. So if you're looking for Brain Buster, sponsored by Pure Clean of Cedar Rapids, it's not up there today, but it will be up there tomorrow, 5:35 a.m. on the Rock 108 Facebook page. Glycerine from Bush.

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0: Billy Morrison's latest called Becoming on Rock 108 features Sol Yerna of Godsmack and Nuno Bettencourt of Extreme. So on my Facebook page here, it was after the show Friday, I want to say right around noonish or so. Somebody must have been looking around for this because I did play this last week, but they made the request, hey, I can't find it. Can you play this again? It's about those that are struggling a little bit with gas prices right now and having to make ends meet in that secondary side hustle that you may need.
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2: A mostly dry and warm Memorial Day with some hot days ahead. A few showers and an isolated storm are possible today, followed by mostly sunny skies, a high of 85. Partly cloudy tonight, a low of 60. Partly cloudy skies on your Tuesday, a high of 87. Partly cloudy skies continue into tomorrow night with a low of 60. A slight chance of storms on Wednesday with a high in the mid to upper 80s. I'm TV9 meteorologist Camille Dinko with the Rock 108 Morning Show.
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It's called Deep for New Music Monday on Rock 108. The band out on tour right now is Shinedown, Chevelle, and the Red.

0: Foo Fighters Pretender on Rock 108. It's Brian Marshall in the Memorial Day edition of the show. So taking it a little bit easy today. No brain buster. Giving you another day to rest up. It's all sponsored by PuroClean of Cedar Rapids. Going live with another one tomorrow morning, 5:35 a.m. on the Rock 108 Facebook page. Did you see Caitlin Clark starting things off at the Indy 500? Now, it would make all the sense in the world since she's part of the Indiana Fever and she's right there in town anyway. And one of the biggest stars in Indianapolis since what? Peyton Manning? Pat McAfee? I mean, either or. But when she put on the helmet, that's when I kind of was like, okay, that might be a little bit much right there. It should have, it was a personalized helmet for her. So I wonder if she keeps that or auctions it off for charity. Closest Indy 500 race ever. The fact that Felix Rosenquist won it by 0.0233 seconds. That's incredible. And if you're sitting in the stands, it takes a little while for you to figure out what's up. 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

0: Trey, all for you on Rock 108. I'm Brian Marshall. So, Daily Dumbass, typically you've got somebody that's on drugs or fighting with the law or speeding. But in this case, I got to bring this one up here. Some people keep their TV remote in a plastic bag to keep it looking good. Someone shared a photo of their TV remote in its packaging, in its plastic, and then said, brand new TV. This is how my wife insists that we have the remote to keep it looking good. Now, I know that that's one of the things that you're probably going to touch the most in your house besides what? The door handles, the toilet handle, what? The fridge door, something like that. 70,000 likes, 11,000 comments on this one. But it's not, what are you going to do? You got to turn this one back in at some point when you sell the TV and say, look, the remote looks brand new. One person said, it's not preserving its value or anything. Oh, look, nice remotes. We have guests. Although, man, the kids can really gum up the whole thing, can't they? I mean, it just, you know, suddenly you don't know which button's what anymore because they've, you know, used it so damn much. But I don't know if I'm keeping it inside plastic. I think today, that one there, I know you're not supposed to yuck someone else's yum, but come on. Really? Inside a plastic bag? AC/DC Thunderstruck and Ozzy lined up for you.
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0: See, Autumn King's gone with Rock 108's band with some Canadian roots to it. Another one with Canadian roots is coming up that we've been with since the very beginning on their self-titled release and the song Nothing Could Come Between Us. Theory of a Dead Man is back. New one called Barricade. Next.
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8: A mostly dry and warm Memorial Day with some hot days ahead. A few showers and an isolated storm are possible today, followed by mostly sunny skies, a high of 85. Partly cloudy tonight, a low of 60. Partly cloudy skies on your Tuesday, a high of 87. Partly cloudy skies continue into tomorrow night with a low of 60. A slight chance of storms on Wednesday with a high in the mid to upper 80s. I'm TV9 meteorologist Camille Dinko with the Rock 108 Morning Show.
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0: Theory of a Dead Man is back, and Tyler Connelly comments about this song, Barricade, about the frustration of a one-sided relationship with someone that just won't let you in. Non-responsive, makes you want to rip your hair out. Been in that a couple of times. Barricade might be for you. Let us know what you think. Theory of a Dead Man, Barricade.

Theory of a Dead Man. It's called Barricade on Rock 108 on tour with Seven Dust through the summer. New Music Monday, normally rated on a scale of 1 to 5, but we'll take it easy today for you. Just a couple of listens to tracks that aren't in rotation yet, but could be.

0: Stone Temple Pilots, it's Big Empty on Rock 108. Brian Marshall. Yesterday, Coca-Cola 600 for NASCAR. Kyle Busch was honored, who he won the race in 2018, the big number 8 on the front stretch. He had the Busch decal with the number 8 on all of the cars as well, and the flag being carried by the U.S. Army Golden Knights as well. Look, both Kurt and Kyle Busch were polarizing figures, but Kyle more so than Kurt. In this case, though, at the age of 41, I love how NASCAR paid tribute to Kyle Busch. 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

0: 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New Music Monday is going to continue here next hour. We've already featured new stuff from Theory of a Dead Man, Blackstone Cherry, Wage War, but we've got one a little bit closer to home that has made a couple of stops in Eastern Iowa over the last year. Alborn, their new one next hour.
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0: 3 Days Grace and their new one, Don't Want to Go Home Tonight, on Rock 108. New Music Monday continues. I got one more for you today. This one a little bit closer to home, the band from Illinois. We featured them before and looking to see them once again coming up in Eastern Iowa very soon. Elborn, their new one called Devil's Dance, is for you next.
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2: Just a game.
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0: For today, mostly sunny skies, a lot like what we had this weekend, just a little bit warmer, hitting a high of 86 today, maybe an isolated storm later today. 87 for the high tomorrow, and partly cloudy skies.
10: 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New music, not that old... New Music Monday. Get it? 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
0: We featured these guys before, and I love how Google tries to figure them out. Elborn most likely refers to the hard-hitting melodic alternative metal band based in Northern Illinois. Yes, that's the one we're looking for. Not the small unincorporated community in Minnesota or a surname of English origin. I mean, all of them are the same, probably pronounced just a little bit different when you're talking about the English origin names. It'd be All Aboard. Elborn, this one right here. 4-piece out of Northern Illinois. This one called Devil's Dance for New Music Monday.

This weekend is all about remembering those who have given their lives to protect the freedoms we enjoy as Americans. Now, you're free to have another. Happy Memorial Day weekend from Rock 108.

0: Pearl Jam with Alive on Rock 108. As the song was playing, I just thought about this. I think that's the last song I ever requested of a radio station. Would have been when I was 16, living in Minneapolis. Me and friend from high school were a part of some sort of like Future Leaders of America trip. And while I was not looking to be a leader necessarily, I was looking to get a trip to Minneapolis. Called into, I think his name was Peter Johns. And Peter Johns, he's like, what did you want to hear? Well, I don't know. He played Alive. He just found something on the playlist and dedicated it to Eddie and I. So we had made the request, but not really. And I've always thought that the guitar solo in that was really cool because of that. Thanks, Peter. Autumn Kings, Hellbound is...
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0: 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As Brian probably told you, we all have the day off today, so the shows are recorded. Enjoy the day. Remember our fallen heroes. And stay sober, if you can.
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0: 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We're going to kick things off with Black Sabbath next.
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0: That's early Blackstone Sherry and Lonely Train at Rock 108.7 Dustin Unbreakable, their latest before that. Double Shot Lunch coming up for Memorial Day. We're going to celebrate our heroes. And that's coming up in just a few minutes at 12.
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1: 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Go to the Peddler's Fork. Well, it's all about our heroes today. The first song, Five Finger Death Punch and Wrong Side of Heaven at Rock 108.

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2: 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Sabaton, this is such a great tune. It's Soldier of Heaven at Rock 108.

0: those who gave it all today on the Memorial Day double shot launch. We're wrapping things up with Iron Maiden's The Trooper. We played Sabaton, Drowning Pool, Metallica's One, Disturbed, Wrong Side of Heaven from Five Finger Death Punch. Hope you enjoyed it. 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

0: Drowning Pool, wrapping things up for old Rusty Balls this Memorial Day. 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I hope you enjoyed it. ClubNet is next.
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0: 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Hey, it's Ned Clockton, man, on your Memorial Day. How are you doing today? Well, hopefully you're enjoying time with family, enjoying time with friends, or you're at work one way or the other. 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And we remember those people today that made the ultimate sacrifice for our freedoms here in America. So thank you so much to those. I do miss my grandma and grandpa every single day. They fought in World War II. And, you know, I can't thank them enough for allowing me to be able to do what I do every single day. So Memorial Day, you know, celebrate those that are no longer with us anymore. 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
2: 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So my high school principal invited me to stay with his family. 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
0: Going to be an awesome week, man. Mid-80s all around this week. Maybe a slight chance of storms later in the week, though. 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

0: Faith No More with Epic on Rock 108. It's been a fun weekend because my brother flew into town and is leaving out today, but got to hang out with him and play a lot of old school video games. Obviously, growing up together, we're only 2 years apart, so we played a lot of Super Nintendo and Sega Genesis. So it's been a nice little Memorial Day, man. Been a lot of fun and hanging out with the kids and whatnot. But tomorrow is the day where the kitchen starts to get torn out of my house as we start a kitchen remodel situation, which is gonna be crazy. But I mean, at this point, we've been living out of boxes and a very limited amount of dishes. And you know what? It's going pretty good. Maybe we'll just keep it this way. Finger 11 and more coming your way next.
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0: New rock from Five Finger Death Punch, Eye of the Storm on Rock 108. Hey, it's Ned, and of course this weekend is the most popular grilling weekend out of the entire year. So what are you grilling up? What are the most popular things, at least the state of Iowa? Well, of course you're going to have the burgers and everything like that, but of course a homemade salad fits very well on Memorial Day. But guess what? Iowa does not rank up there as one of the big salad states. New York, California, Hawaii, Arizona, and Nevada are. Why am I not surprised by that?
1: Gotta eat healthy, have a nice vinaigrette.
0: But where do we go here on the side dish for our grill outs? Well, there is an 8.5 chance that in Iowa, you're getting delicious asparagus. Yeah, you know, that makes sense, man. It's that time of year. Even a friend of mine brought us some asparagus. Wendy Orr brought me some asparagus. So, yes. It's perfect. Dude, all right, if you throw it right on the grill, it's so good. And then you find out later when you take a whiz and you're just like, I ate healthy today. Enjoy your grill outs.
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0: This may well, in fact, be the first week that you turn on your air conditioning, because not only is it going to be the mid-80s pretty much all week, but the humidity is making its way through.

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0: Broken Mirror. Architects, Broken Mirror on Rock 108. Say it's Ned. And of course, Memorial Day being today, which I always got to put this out there because if I don't mention anything, people are like, well, you know what day it is. I'm like, well, duh. Memorial Day. Memorial Day is the day that we remember those that have fallen in war and such, that fought for our freedoms and paid the ultimate sacrifice. My grandfather on my mother's side was in World War II, but also my grandfather and grandmother on my father's side were also in World War II. And it's fascinating. My brother ended up getting a lot of like the relics of their time, including a sword, a Japanese surrender sword, where a Japanese general surrendered to my grandfather in World War II, which is such a fascinating story. I mean, there's so many great war stories. And, you know, that's one of my biggest regrets of them passing away is I didn't get to hear a lot of those. But at the same time, I always respected the fact that maybe he didn't want to talk about it. And I think that's 90% of why I never got to hear about it, which is fine. Just fine. But we remember those that gave us our freedoms to go out there and grill today, travel, whatever it is that you're doing. Just remember, you pay your respects. Shine Down and Fuel coming your way next for you on Rock.
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0: Disturbed, down with the sickness on Rock 108. Say it's Ned. Obviously, still going to do a 420 today, even though we're recorded. So, yeah, if you want to send in a message or something like that, you can. But I'm probably not going to see it, so I'm just warning you. But today, being Memorial Day, as I've said 3,000 times at this point, I think to myself, I'm like, we could definitely do a Memorial Day song, right? There's quite a few out there. I mean, plenty of them. But when I think of war, when I think of fallen heroes, and when I think of awesome war metal, I think of one band, and it starts with an S.
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2: 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Make sure you do give them a follow-up on Facebook. When I think of Memorial Day, wars, metal, and everything, I can't help, and you shouldn't. You gotta know, Sabaton, of course. One of the greatest rock and roll bands of all time. This band rules. I love them dearly. And I looked up a Memorial Day song, because clearly there's gonna be one by Sabaton, and they do have one, and it's called Soldier of Heaven. Let me know what you think over on the Rock 108 Facebook page. Happy or remember those that have fell for us this Memorial Day.

Just remember, the reason you're grilling those damn burgers and doing your jobs and being able to exercise every freedom you have is because those that paid the ultimate sacrifice. Sabaton, Soldier of Heaven, Rock 108, and super awesome for 420 Music Meeting today. And, you know, obviously I'm not here right now, but I would still love for you to head on over to the Rock 108 Facebook page. You can comment, share, do it there. You know it all at that point. But Sabaton has such an amazing, amazing amount of music when it comes to war stuff. I mean, that's what their whole basis is. And if you ever get to see them live, which they are going to be playing in Des Moines, along with my friends in Pop Evil, they're going to be playing in Waukee area. So yeah, go check out that show. It got delayed. It's going to be in November, pretty much right before Thanksgiving. So you do have a chance to go check out that show and you will not be disappointed. But go check out Sabaton, Soldier of Heaven, Rock 108's Facebook page. Comment, share, do it there.

0: 7 Dust, Unbreakable on Rock 108. Hey, it's Ned. Stick around, man. I've got some POD and Ozzy kicking off 30 minutes of nonstop rock next for you.
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0: Atreyu, all for you on Rock 108. Hey, it's Ned. This week is a big week, man, because my house is going to be ripped apart. I mean, a couple of years ago, we did the siding, the roof, and the gutters, which was, I guess you could look at it this way, fortunate or unfortunate that a hailstorm just knocked everything out. But now we're moving on to the kitchen, which we've always hated that kitchen when we got into that house 5 or 6 years ago. And due to some good budgeting and being able to move some stuff around, we were able to say, you know what? Maybe we are able to do it. No, if you're thinking I'm rich. No, not at all. So we took out a heat lock and we're going to see how we can make that all work. But regardless, I'm looking forward to it. And funny enough, and I'll obviously post pictures up on Rock 108's Facebook page, Alex, our weekend guy and noise from the garage. Well, did you know that's what he does along with his father, Craig? Yeah. Larson Construction, man. Yeah. So, Alex is basically going to be living in my house for probably about 2 weeks. So maybe I'll bring him a beer or something like that. Stone Temple Pilots in Linkin Park coming your way next. Oh, and Nerdy Notes with Ned Dylan Nerds.
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2: All right, I promise. Last Memorial Day thing I'm mentioning today. But it's all about the soldiers today, and I'm kind of stretching it because the next track isn't super heavy, but it's a great song, man. Drowning Pool on Deck. But first, let's do some Sabaton again.

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0: Tim Montana, Break Me Down on Rock 108. Hey, it's Ned. Stick around, Pearl Jam and some Shine Down. That's all coming your way next on Rock
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0: Mid-80s all this week, so you might have to turn the air conditioning on. I'm all ready. I got my filter taken out from the winter, and I'm ready for some air conditioning, man. Right now, some Pearl Jam on Rock 108.

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0: weekend is all about remembering those who have given their lives to protect the freedoms we enjoy as Americans. 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Happy Memorial Day weekend. 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If your wedding got reported to the local authorities,
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0: Black Label Society, name in blood, on Rock 108. Hey, it's Ned. I'm out of here, man. Done for the day. Hard Drive XL, Lou Brutus is in next. You could say that this week is the first official day of summer because, well, June is just around the corner. Although we do have one more week of May, don't we? Yeah, I guess we have to survive one more week of May because June is easily one of my favorite months because I get cake on one of the days. Hooray. But I will see you tomorrow. Hard Drive with Lou is in next on Rock 108. See ya.
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